527 dollar. 527. I'm gonna be clear of my last. If you just wanna put that phone number in the CAD for the Albany County officer, I'll give him a call.

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1: Delaware, 1210.
4: 10, need you and 16 to respond. 249 Center Street, Franklin. Our caller, Renee Stewart, states that her husband has dementia and is trying to attack her. States he is banging, throwing things, negative weapons, negative drugs, or alcohol. For the caller, the husband has Parkinson's and dementia.
2: Receive, can you repeat the address?
4: That's a firm. 249 Center Street in Franklin.
2: Determine route. So are they still rolling? Do we have a direction of travel where they're headed to?
4: Delaware is on for 1216.
2: 16 Delaware, are they still rolling or do we have a direction of travel where they're headed to, where they parked?
4: 16, that's going to be a residence. They're going to be at the residence.
2: Receive, we'll be in route.

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1: 4-0.
0: I'm out with a disabled vehicle, 23, Brick House Hill Road. It's going to be in a pull-off off of the roadway. I'm going to be providing a courtesy transport for one male to his address, also on State Highway 23 in Davenport. Start miles is going to be 64491, 64491.

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It's off the roadway. 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It's going to be 55368 Nora George, New York.

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0: I'll be en route to that domestic, 249 Center Street, Franklin, 3687.
1: Receivable show you on the way as well, 2051.

fire an EMS responding to the area of 58 County Highway 16 Delhi. One car in the ditch.

0: 30 MS responding, 58, County Highway 16, Delhi. One car NVA in the ditch, now turn by, 23.
1: Myself, Commander, I'll go over the cruise. It's going to be the area of 58 County Highway 16. Caller was passing by. There was a car into the ditch sitting a little ways after you turn onto County 16 past the farm. Did not see anyone in or around the vehicle. The caller

the complete ending mileage is 64493. Address would be 13243 State Highway 23.

reservation, County 3262, responding 58, County Highway 16, down line, one car MVA in the ditch, now in City by 28.

reporting one car MDA into the ditch, no one around the vehicle, unknown extent of injuries.

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3: 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Car reporting one car MVA to the ditch, unknown extent of injuries.

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0: 2002 Mercury Sable Color Gray. A Teresa Reed of Delhi. RO valid. Date of expiring, date of birth 28. Negative restrictions.
1: Very good. What's the address for them?
0: 361 Warren Road.

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0: I'm going to have a traffic stop in the Price Chopper parking lot with New York. 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
1: Receives maybe in that car, respond the area 36215, stay highway 23 Roxbury. 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He saw flashlights, and then when he went outside, the talking stopped.
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0: 34, you show us clear from us.

there's a caller.

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Our 415. Yeah. Need to respond in the area 261 Delaware Street, the Village of Walton. Ambulance 619 reporting two people going up and down Delaware Street with what appears to be a white dirt bike and electric bike. State they almost hit the ambulance and they were going.

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got the vehicle started, we'll be clear, back in service.

0: get a hold of state DOT. There's a pine tree just to the Bovina side of Federal Hill 2 that's half blocking a lane of traffic, sticking out in the middle of the road. It's a dead pine tree. If you could just advise them, I'm going to be on scene here. If you can tell my department for tree removal, please.
1: Advising, we contacted DOT. They were already aware of that tree. They have a crew en route.

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0: Delhi 3, would you still like tones for your department?
1: Yeah, that's affirmative. Somebody's going to run into that. And so I'm going to sit on the scene here with my lights on. It's sticking right out about windshield level on a vehicle.

fire. You're responding in the State Highway 28 Federal Hill Road intersection for a tree down, partially blocking the roadway. Delhi Fire. Delhi Fire. You're responding in the area of State Highway 28 Federal Hill Road intersection for a tree down, partially blocking the roadway. I want to stand by 549.

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0: Delhi 3, I'm only showing one to the scene on IAR. Your pleasure with retones.
1: No need for retones. I've been in contact with state DOT foreman. She's in Merrittville on her way here. 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
0: 557.

Sanford for first responders. Headwaters EMS, you're responding to 104 Main Street, apartment 3, for a 62-year-old male. False call, EOS response. Stanford First Responders, Headwaters EMS.

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Falls call, BOS response. Someone's staying by 610.

3363, you're now 613. You're responding to a 62-year-old male, fell around 2200 last night. Negative injuries, patient weighs approximately...

0: I-3.
1: 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The scene's been turned over to them. You can show me clear back in service.

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0: EMS, you're responding 191 Delaware Avenue, Amphenol, for a 54-year-old male, back pain. Sydney EMS.
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0: 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Vomiting and dry heaving. Amphenol is advising go to the cafeteria door.
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0: 1765, you're en route. 77-year-old male stuck in wheelchair due to oxygen cord being tangled. No other issues.
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AR response. 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

0: 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Sydney MS, Delaware County 2263, Sydney Flyer.
1: Delaware 911,
2: Sydney 16770, County Highway 23, Sydney. 424,
0: yeah,
2: you're
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0: Delaware 1-2-3,
2: status location.
0: 2-2-0, back. The caller stated she wanted to hold off on EMS. We still have
2: you can respond 16770, County Highway 23. 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
1: 3-2-0.
0: 747. 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
0: Your room. 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Metal still in the truck sitting up. Airbags were deployed, unknown injuries. He is talking.
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0: 749. 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Appears to be near the intersection County Highway 23 and Pine Hill Road. 23 and Pine Hill Road. 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

0: 2, set 3. We're at the intersection of 23 and Pine Hill. Only one ambulance is needed. Minor injury. Just want to be checked out. Yep, ETA on left.
1: That's received. Laws en route from the Sydney Barracks. We have the county ambulance en route from Finnish Corners.
0: ETA.
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0: 72-13. 1-3. Gonna be just past the Pine Hill turn. When you get on scene, pull into Pine Hill. We're just gonna slow traffic down, try to keep this lane open.
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0: Stand by, I'll ascertain it. 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
0: That's Steve, Sydney 2, did you copy?
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0: RC sales accepted. They're in room.
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0: 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Delaware to 2C36, status location.
2: 2C35, I'm going to be eastbound 17, town of Hancock.
0: Receive 2C35 if you can respond. Stay away 17 eastbound between exits 89 and 90 for one car into the guardrail. Caller states no injuries.
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1: Four two four, that's valid. 2016 Jeep Cherokee, color gray. Expiration 41927. 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
1: You can respond, 16 Mount Street Extension, apartment D4, speak with a Jesse Cordero, reporting that a male in a black Lincoln SUV threatened to beat him up a few minutes ago. Male has now left this scene. Jesse would like to speak with an officer.
2: Where is he?
1: Good evening, sir.

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0: 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I need old female fallen BLS response on EMS second tones.
1: Where are you status?
0: Walton EMS second tones, need response 3111 Dunkhill Road, Walton. 98-year-old female fallen, BLS response, down standby 919.

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ただきます。Hancock EMS needs response. 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
1: 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Wayne County has dispatched Thompson EMS, no response yet.
0: Received.
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0: Fisher and Lincoln, Victor Sam, 6814, LVS, 6814, 17 West, near SA 89, Mount Mucker, 293. 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

0: 527. Assigning you an animal complaint.
1: Is this going to be a Timothy Nelson?
0: That's affirmative.
1: Is he home now?
0: That's affirmative. He's home.
1: 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I'll be in route there.
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0: Delphi PD. 507, if you can respond in the area of the Sunoco to Kingston Street. Caller reporting a male who seems to need some assistance, possibly intoxicated with a bicycle. Green shirt, dark jeans.
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1: 113.

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Is refusing to talk to you at his residence. 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
2: Hobart, Fire Hobart EMS, Headwater EMS.

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1: 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It's going to be an elderly female. Was not breathing, didn't have no pulse, now has a pulse, is breathing, and is talking at this time.
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1: 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That female is now alert and talking, sitting up. 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
0: Over one. I'm responding from the sewer plant. What's you guys
1: going on? The civilian is now breathing and talking. You can
0: have a originally cardiac arrest at your fire department. Elderly female had CPR in progress in your gathering hall. She is now breathing at this time. We received headwaters en route.
2: This is affirmative. You also have EMS personnel on scene at this time.
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show me out at the station. Looks like we have a Senior Citizens Day going on here, maybe possibly. That's for the 911 caller I spoke to. Stated she had no healthcare experience, and there's no EMS on scene originally.

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3: 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They caught her. She didn't fall out of a chair. They did not shock her with an AED. Headwaters is on scene at this point. 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
1: 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Delaware Sun. Can you show me clear from Austin out at 28126 Highway 23, Stamford? Gary, seats 1149.

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0: Echo Vinus 2 Delaware. Yeah, in a minute you're going to get a phone call from our alarm system company. We have a stove malfunction down in the break room that triggered the alarm. We're all secure here, so we don't need the fire department. We're going to vent right now.
1: Received. We were just getting ready to contact. We will hold off on the fire department at 1213.

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Dollar, if you assign me to CAD 7480, I'll be out.

Carson Station, follow information. In the area of 10240 State Highway 23, Pinder's Corner is headed back toward Davenport. Be on the lookout for a small blue SUV. Caller reported swerving all over the roadway. Did go in the ditch. Elderly male driver stated he had to leave to go take his medicine and drove away. Again, Pinder's Corners, Fairway 23, headed toward Davenport. Be on the lookout for a small blue SUV swerving all over the roadway. 911 standing by at 1220.

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0: 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The panel has been reset. 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

to Lima, ambulance responding to 8343 State Highway 206. 83-year-old male, sick person, altered mental status.

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0: present station. Already complained, disabled tractor trailer, State Highway 17 westbound between exits 84 and 87. Delaware to 424, status location?
1: 24 River Road, Sydney.
0: Received. 429 Delhi, Delaware to 2C35, status location?
1: 2C35, 17 westbound, exit 90, shield 3524.
0: Received Delaware to 2C36, status location?

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0: Received a call from DOT advising there's a tractor trailer between exit 84 and 87 westbound, disabled on a turn. They were requesting law.
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1: 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The commercial vehicle is off of the roadway, just directing traffic to get out of the right lane. 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

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We're spotting one Buntline Drive, room 303. Female subject, altered mental status.

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2: Be advised, gonna have the right lane of travel temporarily shut down. The commercial vehicle is in a pretty bad area on a bend. Show 3534.
1: Receive right line of travel westbound, shut down 1345.

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0: Be advised, commercial vehicle is going to be waiting on their own tow and having somebody come take a look at the truck to see if they can fix it. Vehicle's off the roadway still, traffic is still shut down in the right-hand lane. Shield 3534.
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1: Go ahead with it.
0: Caller stating that at Main Street and Gallant Ave, there is a pile of trash on the side of the road with medical bottles laying in it. She doesn't know what the meds are. She didn't look closely enough. 1412.

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Vehicle's off the roadway. 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Shut down. Show 3534.

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1: Six, that's valid on a 2020 Toyota Sienna, color white. Expiration 9/30/27. Registered to Nazareth University.
0: Did you say Sienna?
1: That's affirmative. Stand by.

0: 576. 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States to hold for latent.
1: So
0: 576, can I get a better location for you?
1: I'm in the intersection of Pelton and Flat.
0: I believe I copy you're out of Flat.
1: Yes.
0: Received. 1437.

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0: 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Shield 3534.
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That show's registration expired on 5/28 of 26 on a 2020 Subaru CTK color gray. 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
0: Appears to be valid in Michigan, expiring 12/9 of 28 for an Owen Kevin David Fitzgerald.
1: Great, thank you.
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Roy Delroy.

Franklin Station, Cibolo information. Erratic operator, just pulled into Stewart's, Three Lakes Street, Stamford. Be on the lookout for an olive green Jeep. New York registration, Mary George, George, 3539. Caller reported vehicle was all over the roadway, unable to maintain lane. Again, be on the lookout, just pulled into Stewart's, Three Lakes Street, Stamford, for a olive green Jeep. Mary George, George, 3539, unable to maintain lane. Caller states driven by an older male. 911's clear, 1602.

Lakeland EMS, Charlotte EMS, County EMS, 3263, Medic 51. Responding 17 West Street, Franklin Village, for an 80-year-old male, sick person, ALS response.

Franklin EMS, Trudell EMS, County EMS 3263, Medic 51 responding, 17 West Street, Franklin Village, 80-year-old male, sick person, ALS response 1616.

0: 551. 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
1: Chosen room.
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0: 553, if you can respond, 5 Division Street, apartment D as in David. Caller Lori Tabarini reporting Jeremy Winans was peeking through her window. This occurred about 2 minutes ago. She is unsure if he is still outside. She states he lives about 2 houses down.
1: Could you give me the address again?
0: Address is 5 Division Street, apartment D.
1: Great, I'll be there.
0: 163.

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0: Out behind the Farrell building on the campus with New York Lincoln King Young 4894, Lincoln King Young 4894, New York.
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0: 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I was up in New York anyway.
1: John.
0: 875-068-782. Again, 875-068-782, New York.
1: Coming back now with D. David to a Spencer Moreau's connected address expiring 6-1 of 2028.
0: Receive, thanks.

fire EMS responding. Arbor Hill Road near Sherwood Road. 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Two subjects.

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0: If you could start towards Sherwood Bridge in Delhi, one car motor vehicle accident appears in negative entries. We have started fire EMS.
1: Alright,
0: advising 508 is going to hold the scene until you arrive.
1: Copy, direct.
0: 1559.
2: No, I don't know. Delhi 1.
3: Delhi 1.
2: Acknowledging tones. Show me the route. What else do you have?
1: I want to trade off 7200. There's going to be one car MBA at the bridge there. Leading to negative injuries. Two occupants out of the vehicle.
2: Proceed.
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2: 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I'm directly listening.

0: is being route momentarily, 862 will be en route as well. 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We acknowledge that update.
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0: 208 now. 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Mary George Edwards 9359. Mary George Edwards 9359.
1: Tower 2007, BMW, gray in color, expiring 611 of 2028, 28L, Altieri Hal, Middletown address.
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0: Taiwan. Taiwan. So we're arriving on scene. You can update this to be Arbor Hill, south of the intersection of Sherwitz Road. One car into the guardrail, two patients out of the vehicle. All Dell units are to respond from 28 to Arbor Hill. They don't need to come over Sherwitz Bridge.
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1: Injuries? First 10, any injuries? Fire first responders, Headwaters EMS.

0: Fire First Responders, Headwaters EMS, AMR, responding State Highway 10 near the State Police Bridge. 254 vehicle accident, gathering.
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If you could respond over to the Walton Diner, staff inside is stating John Robinson is in there. 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

0: Tower. 3-2. New York French, Lincoln King Sam 1020. Lincoln King Sam 1020 is the cause of this accident. If you can get me that data, and I have two more when you're ready. Go ahead with the other two. Mary David Sam 4421. Mary David Sam 4421. Second one's going to be King Robert King 3961. King Robert King 3961.
1: Received. Lincoln King Sam plate is valid. 2016 Chevy Silverado, black in color, expiring 5/23/2028 to a Christy Wright, Stanford address. She's valid. 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
0: Copy. You can hold the others.
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0: 576 Delaware, you can come clear and give me the info on that dispute.
1: Received. Dispute's going to be 41 Shepherd Street. Caller's going to be Alora Berger. State she had a tenant that moved out yesterday. Today, two females walked up to the garage while the previous tenant was on the street. States there might be an OP in place between the previous tenant and a David Berger. GMC Sierra, white in color, expiring 3/30/2027 to a Scott Shelton, Sydney Center address, valid CDLA, Adam.

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0: 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Delaware to 1C33, correction, 34, status location.
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1: 35, I'm right here, you can go out of it.
0: If he could respond near the Civic Center, caller is going to be Zowie. State she was falsely arrested going to the basketball court. She also stated someone was agitating or harassing her and then disconnected call.
1: James, I'll be out there.
0: 1912.

0: 527 number.
1: 527.
0: I just want to advise that caller that I'm on my way. I have a 3082.
1: That's from 1919.

0: 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You can show me the question line.
1: Claire, 1921.

0: 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Lincoln Union Boy 5278.
1: Registration is suspended. Insurance lapse on a 2013 Subaru orange and color to a Brandon Morgan Hancock address. 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
2: 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Mary Henry Tom, 6940. Mary Henry Tom, 6940, the data.
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0: A deer's been dispatched. I'm not sure who takes care of this road, but if you could advise them, if a deer is on the edge of the road right by that residence.

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1: Separatist hour dated to an Amelia Dubiel, Liverpool, New York address, expiring birth date of 2034, restrictive corrected lenses.
0: Great, thanks.
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1: Where from, Hancock 1?
2: That's Sparrow. It's going to be about 1-5.
3: Hancock 1.
0: 2-0-0-3.
1: That control burn is going to be extinguished. Control Hancock 8 is back in service.